Suddenly he lost everything that he had, all his riches, even his children. And his wife says, why don't you kiss this God and die? And Job answered in Job 19 verse 25 says, I know my Redeemer liveth. You see, he had a revelation. Yet though I walk through the valley of the shadow of death,

Jesus, thank you. 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Thank you, Jesus, thank you.

0: high, if it's gonna rain, it's gonna rain, well, it's gonna rain, children. God's gonna send the water from Zion, and he's gonna raise this heaven up high, if it's gonna rain, it's gonna rain.
1: My Lord, then God got angry on his throne. The angels in the heaven began to mourn. He said, go down, angel, stir up a flood, blow out the sun, change the moon into blood. Then come back, angel, and bar the door, for I declare the time will be no more. They tell me, great God, when it started to rain, the women and the children begin to scream. They knocked on the windows, battered at the door, crying, oh, brother Noah, won't you take on more? Noah said, I'm sorry, my friend, but God's got the key and you can't come in.
0: Well, Noah wasn't buried for the children coming in, but he wanted to hear the angel moan, didn't it? Rain, children, God's gonna send the water from Zion, and he's gonna raise this heaven up higher. It's gonna rain, it's gonna rain.
1: My Lord, then it rained 40 days and nights without stopping. Noah was worried when the rain kept dropping. He sent out a raven and sent out a dove. The water, great God, kept coming from above. They tell me, little children, the bird did seek, but he couldn't find a land to rest his feet.
0: Well, Noah wasn't buried for the resting of his feet.

0: fire, it's gonna rain, it's gonna rain.
1: My Lord, then the wind did blow, the ark did rock. Noah couldn't find nowhere to dock. My God spoke, whispered low, showed old Noah where he wanted him to go. He said, look ahead, Noah, the rain's done stopped. I want you to land on the mountaintop. He showed old Noah a rainbow sign, said it won't be rain, but fire next time.
0: Well, Noah wasn't very but fire next time. But

0: in the name of God, Father, Son, and Holy Spirit. Amen. We have come together as the family of God in our Father's presence to offer him praise and thanksgiving, to hear and receive his holy word, to bring before him the needs of the world, to ask his forgiveness of our sins, and seek his grace, that through his Son Jesus Christ, we may give ourselves to his service. This is the day that the Lord has made. Let us worship and praise him. Lord, open our lips, that we may glorify and praise your name. Glory to the Father, and to the Son, and to the Holy Spirit, as it was in the beginning, is now, and will be forever. Amen. Praise the Lord. Hallelujah. Let us call to mind our sins. Almighty God, our Heavenly Father, in penitence we confess that we have sinned against you through our own fault, in thought, word, and deed, and in what we have left undone. For the sake of your Son, Christ our Lord, forgive us all that is past, and grant that we may serve you in newness of life, to the glory of your name. Almighty God, have mercy on us, forgive us our sins, and keep us in eternal life. Through Jesus Christ, our Lord. Amen. A reading from the Gospel according to St. Matthew, chapter 15, reading from verse 10 to 20. Then Jesus called the crowd to him and said to them, "Listen and understand. It is not what goes into a person's mouth that makes him ritually unclean. Rather, what comes out of it makes him unclean." Then the disciples came to him and said, "Do you know what the Pharisees had their feelings hurt by what you said? Every plant which my Father in heaven did not plant will be pulled up." Answered Jesus, "Don't worry about them. They are blind leaders of the blind. And when one blind man leads another, both fall into a ditch." Peter spoke up, "Explain this saying to us." Jesus said to them, "You are still no more intelligent than the others. Don't you understand? Anything that goes into a person's mouth goes into his stomach and then on out of his body. But the things that come out of the mouth come from the heart, and these are the things that make a person ritually unclean. For from his heart comes the evil ideas which lead him to kill, commit murder, and do other immortal things, to rob, to lie, and to slander others. These are the things that make a person unclean. But to eat without washing your hands, as they say you should, this doesn't make a person unclean." This is the word of the Lord. May I speak in the name of God the Father, God the Son, and God the Holy Spirit. Amen. In today's text, Jesus turns his attention to the issue at hand, which was the ceremonial customs of the Jews. The lesson today is quite simple. Defilement does not come from outside ourselves. Defilement comes from inside ourselves. It is not when you touch the wrong things. It is not when you eat the wrong things. Rather, It is when your mouth speaks evil things. It's when your heart desires wicked things. That is where you find the source of defilement. In this case, it is not when you fail to wash your hands before you eat. Verse 20 says, "To eat with unwashed hands does not defile the man." We find here in Scripture that Jesus called the multitude to listen to him. He does not simply respond to the Pharisees and scribes alone. He wants everybody to hear his important teaching. Jesus began by saying, "Hear and understand." In other words, Jesus is saying, "Listen up, because what I am going to tell you is extremely important." After he called the multitude, he said unto them, "Hear and understand. Not what enters the mouth defiles the man, but what proceeds out of the mouth defiles the man." In this text, we encounter people who have the characteristics the same as people of old. A person will think that he has life figured out. He is very secure in his religion. He convinced himself that his lifestyle is just fine. He is concerned with external things. He is unteachable. He has heard the truth that salvation is found only by faith in the name of Jesus, but has rejected it. He finds the message to be offensive. Yes, my friends, this morning, it is the things that come out of our hearts that are sinful. Jesus points out that people do have a sinful nature. Jesus' message today is a message of change of heart. Jesus identified to us seven deadly sins. They all flow from the heart. The reason we sinned is not because someone forced us to sin. It's not because of something in the past that happened to us. It's not because we accidentally slipped. It's not because we had no choice but to sin. It's not because we were not smart enough to understand what we were doing. It's not because we just can't help ourselves, or because we, our parents, did something to make us sin. We sin because we have an evil heart. We sin because we are sinners. We were born in sin. We don't have excuses. Perhaps sin was more readily acceptable as one observed it today. But that does not give us an excuse. Our society loves to blame others for our misfortunes. We turn sin into syndromes. We turn disobedience into disorders. We turn lusts into addictions. We turn alcoholism into a disease on order of cancer. At some point, we need to take full responsibility for our sins. The question this morning is, how do I get saved from my sins? Romans chapter 10 verse 13 says, "Whoever will call upon the name of the Lord will be saved." Those who call upon the name of the Lord are those who have hearts that have been transformed by God's grace. And how is your heart today? Has God given you a new heart? Have you found mercy at the cross of Christ? Our only hope, my friends, today is solving the source of defilement which comes from within. Let us cultivate what is good, holy, and eternal. Let we nurture the seeds in humility and frames of faith. What comes from our heart and mouth will bless ourselves and others.
1: Let us pray. Amen.
0: Lord, have mercy upon us. Christ, have mercy upon us. Lord, have mercy upon us. Our Father in heaven, hallowed be your name. Your kingdom come, your will be done, on earth as in heaven. Give us today our daily bread. Forgive us our sins, as we forgive those who sin against us. Save us from the time of trial, and deliver us from evil. For the kingdom, the power, and the glory are yours, now and forever. Amen. Lord God, we ask you to give us your blessing, to your church holiness, to the world peace, to this nation justice, and to all people knowledge of your law. Keep safe our families, protect the weak, heal the sick, comfort the dying, and bring us all to a joyful resurrection. We ask these things through Jesus Christ, our Lord. Amen. We pray the collect for the 12th Sunday after Pentecost. We pray, God of the foreigner and the outcast, no one is excluded from your embrace. Inspire us to love the world, that all will live in the dignity and security of belonging in God's family. Through Jesus Christ, our Lord, who lives and reigns with you and the Holy Spirit, one God, now and forever. Amen. We pray the collect for peace. O God, the author of peace and lover of concord, to know you is eternal life, to serve you is perfection, freedom. Defend us, your servants, from all assaults of your enemies, that we may trust in your defense and not fear the power of any adversaries. Through Jesus Christ, our Lord. Amen. We pray the morning collect. Eternal God and Father, by whose power we are created and by whose love we are redeemed, guide and strengthen us by your Spirit, that we may give ourselves to your service and live this day in love for you and one another. Through Jesus Christ, our Lord. Amen. May the grace of our Lord Jesus Christ and the love of God and the fellowship of the Holy Spirit be with you all this day and forevermore. Amen.

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asking for you. 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Thank you, Jesus. All right. The next one. You can't sit down, man. Come on, guys.

0: someone says, you took me out of the mighty clay. Come on, how many of you guys can relate to that?
1: Yes, I can relate to that.
0: That he took you out of the mighty clay, and then he placed your feet on a rock to stay. I will not stumble, and I will not fall. I don't think you heard me. I will not stumble. Come on, I need you to declare it tonight. Say,
1: come on, church, can we make this declaration this morning for yourself? Let's make this declaration your declaration.

Good morning. My name is Pastor Anushka of Arise Community Church, and it is my honor to share the Word of God with you this morning. Let us just close our eyes in prayer as we approach the Word of God. Father God, I pray that as we start to unpack your Word, that it would be like good nourishment to our bodies. Lord, I pray that you will open our spiritual eyes and our ears to hear you and see you. And Lord, may you speak a word that is specifically to each one of us. Lord, I pray for the listeners that they would hear your voice speaking into an area of their lives. And I ask this in your precious name, Jesus. Amen. This morning, I want to share with you the word called a life free from the need for control. And I want to tell you the story coming from Matthew 14. But before I tell you the story, I want to ask you, when things don't go as planned, how do you usually respond? If your tire is flat and you can't drive your car and you're going to be late for a meeting, or perhaps you are sick and unable to go to work where you know there's lots of important things that need to be done, or perhaps you chipped a tooth and suddenly have to rush to the dentist. Life happens, and sometimes it does not go as we plan. And I just wonder, how do you react? Do you get angry and frustrated? What do you stay calm and accept it? How do you respond? Now, in this story, in Matthew 14, we find the story of the disciples who are in the boat. It is a stormy night. This is the second time that they are on a boat in a stormy time. And this time, Jesus is not in the boat with them. The first time, he was in the boat with them and he was sleeping on the boat when the disciples woke him and said, "Don't you care, we're going to die?" But now this time Jesus is still on land when the disciples are facing a storm. And this is where we pick up the story in verse 25. Shortly before the dawn, Jesus went to them walking on the lake. When the disciples saw him, they were terrified. "It's a ghost," they cried, and cried out in fear. But Jesus immediately said to them, "Take courage, it is I. Do not be afraid." "Lord, if it is you," Peter replied, "tell me to come out on the water to you." "Come," Jesus said. Then Peter got down out of the boat and walked on the water and went to Jesus. But when he saw the wind, he was afraid, and beginning to sink, he cried out, "Lord, save me." Immediately, Jesus reached out his hand and he caught him. "Oh, you of little faith," he said, "why did you doubt?" And when they climbed into the boat, the wind died down. And then those who were in the boat worshipped Jesus, saying, "Truly, you are the Son of God." Now, this is a very adventurous story of Peter and the waves and Jesus. And the question we want to ask today is, what can we learn from the life of Peter about freedom from the need to control? Now, to really unpack the scriptures, I first want to unpack the concept of control. Now, control is the power to influence, to direct, or to regulate the behavior of people or events or functions or systems. Now, we all do this. If we have children, we want to decide what they wear, where they are going, when they are going. Sometimes control is us when we are making plans with friends to be the ones to want to go a certain place according to our preferences, or there are different ways in which we want to control our environments, perhaps when we eat, where we buy, and there are many reasons why
we want to have control. This need for control is something that most people can relate to. And I want to unpack a few of the reasons why we have this need for control. And this will greatly enhance our understanding of the scripture. So let's unpack the need for control. Firstly, we have this need for control because we have a fear of uncertainty or chaos. Unpredictability causes us anxiety. Now, Peter was fine walking on the water until he saw the waves and the wind. These uncertainties that was all around him, this caused him probably a sense of anxiety. So control gives us the illusion that we are safe and have things in order. Secondly, the need for control is a desire for the safety and security. When people feel unsafe, physically or emotionally, they try to control their environment, their relationships, to feel more secure. And so control becomes a type of coping mechanism. When we control, we feel I am coping in life. Thirdly, a need for control could be due to past trauma or powerlessness. People who have experienced loss or abuse or helplessness may seek to control to prevent being vulnerable again. So they would be very specific about their safety, controlling their environments because they don't want to face the same situations where they were vulnerable again. Another reason why we control is our ego or our pride. Some people feel that having the sense of being in control is to be strong, intelligent, or superior. They feel that they know better than other people. And this often actually leads to manipulation or domination in relationships or even leadership roles. Fifth, we find this desire for control due to a perfection or success. Perfectionists or high achievers may seek this control as an outcome to avoid failures. They feel that if they don't do something by themselves, it won't be done right. They don't allow other people to help them because they feel that it's only them who can do it right. So this, another reason, is just a lack of trust. There's a mistrust of others deeply seated, driving people to control. And we must notice that this control is a substitute for faith. We would rather be in control than trust that God is in control. Another reason to just be aware of for our need for control is sometimes cultural or family conditions. Some cultures or family systems will teach us that being in control is a virtue. It's like having responsibility, being responsible, or having some strength. And this becomes very internalized into our identity. Now, it's also important to notice the opposite of control, which is carelessness. And this is the failure to give sufficient attention, to avoid harm, error, or negligence. So we would find that some people are completely wanting to be in control by controlling their environments and everything around them, but other people can be the opposite, which is completely careless. And there's also many reasons why people are careless. Firstly, familiarity breeds complacency. When people do something repetitively, they sometimes stop paying close attention. We can see this in the way we work with our children. When we start neglecting discipline just because we've been doing it so many days, so long, that we just become complacent or distracted or overloaded. We become careless when there's so many things around us happening that we make forgetful errors in our carelessness. Another reason why people are careless is
merely the lack of motivation or interest. If someone doesn't value something or the consequences, then they might also put in minimal efforts. Another reason why we become careless is just emotional fatigue or burnout. When we are emotionally drained, our focus is very limited on our task and our care naturally declines. Another reason for carelessness is just an overconfidence, because that you think that I've got this, I can do this. This is maybe what we also see in Peter. Just such an overconfidence that he's got this, he's walking on the water. And then we become careless because we overlook details. Peter started looking around instead of looking at Jesus. He became overconfident and careless, actually, in effect. Another reason why people are careless is just rebellion or resistance. People act careless to push back against authority or expectations. Hopelessness and discouragement is another reason for carelessness. When people feel like what they are doing doesn't matter, they will stop trying. This is something we see so often. When a child struggles with their math, they get to a point where they start giving up. They are hopeless. They feel like they are unable to get this right, so they don't care anymore. We sometimes get like that as adults as well. Maybe in our devotions, we feel like, oh, I've tried to serve God in this capacity so long. I just never get it right to do my morning devotions. We get discouraged and we just give up. We become so careless. Now, it is important to notice the difference between control, excuses, and then trust. Trust. Now, firstly, control relies completely on the self. That person takes on all the responsibility on themselves. It's me that has to take control of my life. I have to sort things out. It's as if Peter is saying, I must walk on the water. I must make myself walk on the water. I am the only one who can keep me on the water. This sounds silly to us, because there's no way that Peter can walk on the water without the miraculous intervention of God Almighty. Now, the careless person relies only on external things, on other people or situations. This person takes no responsibility. This is like Peter standing on the edge of the boat or standing on the water and not even taking a step forward, taking no responsibility, waiting for Jesus to catch him. This is also not the approach that we are talking about. No, there is a different way. There is trust. Now, the person who trusts relies on God, and that person co-labors in their trust with God. This is Peter who looks at Jesus, asking Jesus, is this what you want me to do? Do you want me to come out on the water with you? And then looking into the eyes of Jesus, taking the first step, co-laboring with God. There's a very beautiful prayer, and this is how it goes. God, grant me the serenity to accept the things I cannot change, the courage to change the things that I can, and the wisdom to know the difference. The wisdom to know the difference. Now, I like to ask a question when I'm reading the Bible. Where am I in the story? Now, this boat that the disciples were on were quite far from the shore where Jesus was. We read in the story that Jesus was on land and the disciples was in the boat, and there's a storm and there's a big lake. Now, sometimes we feel that Jesus is far away. Sometimes that's us. We are in our boat called life, and Jesus is very far away. And the wind is buffeting against the boat. Sometimes we feel that this world is against us and Jesus has left us to ourselves. Not only is he far away, we feel like he has also left us alone in this life. Now, thirdly, Jesus looked like a ghost. When the disciples saw him,
They cried out, "It's a ghost," the Bible says. Now, a ghost represents something that we do not recognize, something that we are uncertain about. And sometimes, in our distress, when we are so busy with our lives, we cannot recognize Jesus. We did not expect him to look this way. We did not expect him to come walking on the water. And because we do not expect him, because we are in our state of distress, because we feel he is so far away, he has left us alone, we don't recognize Jesus in the form that he is in. Now, Peter was both in control and careless and trusting. He was all three of these things. Firstly, he was trusting in the sense that he knew that if Jesus could walk on the water, he could too. And sometimes we are like that. We read God's word and we believe it. We trust that what he says is true. And we are like Peter. We trust him. Then we can also be in control, just like Peter. It is interesting to note that Peter lost control the moment he tried to take control. Do you notice that when Peter looked at Jesus, he had his eyes fixed on Jesus and he took his first steps, everything was fine. He trusted Jesus. But the moment he looked around, shifting the focus from Jesus to himself to take control, he lost control and he started to sink. Now, he was also careless because he was distracted, maybe slightly overconfident. And so he was distracted by the waves and careless instead of looking at Jesus. So when I think of where am I in the story, I first wonder, do I feel that Jesus is far away? Do I feel that Jesus has left me on my own in the boat? Do I feel like I don't recognize Jesus? And then we ask ourselves, in the story, if I was Peter, am I trusting Jesus? Am I co-laboring with him? Or am I trying to take control of my life without even involving Jesus in my life? Or am I careless, thinking that Jesus has left me on my own and now I'm distracted by the distressful things in life? I also like to ask the question, what can I learn from this story to help me to help others? We notice in the text that it says Jesus reached out his hand and he caught it, and he said to Peter, "You of little faith, why did you doubt? You know, we can be so judgmental of one another. We want to control our friends or our families or those at work. Instead of allowing God to be God, we want to play God. Or sometimes we are careless of other people's feelings and journeys. Yes, there are facts that we need to state when our friends step away from Jesus or they are in sin. But it's interesting to note that before Jesus started stating the facts, "You of little faith," he first reached out his hand. He reached out his hand. This is a beautiful sign of Jesus stretching forth his love and his care before he speaks into Peter's weakness. Before he rebukes him and says, "You of little faith, why did you doubt?" He first reaches out to catch Peter. Now, when I look at the story, I want to learn from Jesus. I want to imitate Jesus. So when I see Jesus is first reaching out to Peter in his sinking nature, I learn that I too can reach out to others first. Before I speak into their lives, before I start rebuking, before I start correcting, before I start saying all the things that they are doing wrong in their sins, I first reach out in love to show help, to show kindness. And then when Jesus asks, "Why did you doubt?" He is not
saying this with cruelty or anger. He is saying this to elicit a conversation. Notice the question. Why did you doubt? He is inviting Peter to have a conversation with him. He is asking him, can you answer me? So what I am learning from the story is that when I notice my friends are sinking in their faith, when they are deviating from the faith, to not immediately start screaming and shouting. No. Jesus first reaches out. He stretches forth his hand in kindness, and then he starts a conversation. My friend, why are you away from the Lord? My friend, why are you like this? Now, this story gives us courage to face the storm. There is a courage to be imperfect, to recognize that we are not always in control, to recognize that sometimes we are careless, and that we need to learn to trust God. So we have a courage to be imperfect, like Peter. Peter was not perfect. Peter did not get it right. It is interesting to notice that this story of Peter's failure to walk on the water made it into the Bible. You know, the authors could have decided to not share the story to protect Peter's privacy, to protect him from the humiliation of his failure. Instead, they decided to inspire us by the courage of his imperfection. And we too are not perfect. And we recognize this imperfection. We recognize that sometimes we want to control things out of our imperfection. Sometimes we are careless, and that we need to learn to trust God, to trust him if he calls us out on the water. Secondly, when we have the courage to face the storm, we have compassion with ourselves and with others. You know, when Jesus reached out to take the hand of Peter, it took humility for Peter also to take the hand of Jesus. When we show compassion to others, we should always allow them to also show compassion to us. When people stretch forth their hands to help us in our storms, in the difficulty of life, it will take a lot of humility for us to take their hands, because in that moment we have a choice. Will we just sink with our pride? Will we take hold of the boat behind us or try to swim to the boat to restore our dignity? Or will we take hold of the hand that others are reaching out to us in compassion? There is a great connection that happens in our authenticity. When we are in this vulnerable state, Peter, yes, he was overconfident. And this moment that he failed exposed his lack of faith. But because of his failure, he is so relatable. He is so authentic. He got up and he continued to be Jesus' disciple, despite his failure, probably got back into the boat and kept serving Jesus. And so we realize that when we make mistakes, we too can learn from this and grow in our authenticity, in our realness. So we learn to embrace our vulnerability. When we feel vulnerable, we feel exposed. And the core of this vulnerability, Brené Brown says, is shame and fear and a struggle for worthiness. Now, Brené Brown also says that vulnerability, although it's a place of fear and shame, it's also the birthplace of joy, belonging, and love. We often want to numb our emotions. When we feel ashamed like this, we want to hide it and pretend that we are perfect. But if we allow ourselves to be vulnerable in our lack of perfection, in our mistakes, we will find it is a place of much joy,
great belonging, great love. And there is a promise in this text. When we read the text at the end in verse 32 and 33, it reads, "When they climbed into the boat, the wind died down. Then those who were in the boat worshipped God, saying, 'Truly, you are the Son of God.'" The promise of this text is that, you know what? Peter did get back into the boat, into safety. The storms of life does die down. God is glorified in our testimonies. There will be an end to our suffering, if not in this age, in the age to come. I like to ask the question, what do I do with the text? How do I respond to the word of God? Now, in this sense, I firstly want to say, Peter saw the wind and the waves and began to sink. When you are starting to sink, please remember to cry, "Lord, save me." This is what Peter did. He cried out, "Lord, save me." We all have moments when we sink. I want to remind you to ask God help. Secondly, Jesus immediately let out his hand to save Peter. I want you to remember that when Jesus or people give you a hand, to take it. Oh, so many of us say no to help. Let us remember when Jesus gives us a hand to take it. Thirdly, the disciples worshiped God. Remember, when we are safely back into the boat, to give glory to God. When your storm has passed and you are safe, remember to glorify God, to give him thanks. So what do we do with what we have heard today? Number one, we remember, like Peter, when we sink, when we're in the storm, to cry out, "Lord, save me." Secondly, when someone or when Jesus reaches out to help us, let us take his hand in humility. And thirdly, when we are safe again, let us give thanks to God. I would like us to close in prayer. Father God, I thank you so much for your word. Thank you that we can learn from the life of Peter, whose story inspires us to courage. Thank you, Jesus, that you don't want us to try and control our lives. You also don't want us to be careless, but you invite us into places of trust where we can take your hand when we are sinking. Help us, Jesus, to cry out, "Lord, save me." Help us also, when we are safe, to thank you. I pray, Lord, help us in our storms to not forget you, not try and walk on the water by ourselves, but let us look to you, who is the beginning and the end of our faith. And I pray this in your precious name, Jesus Christ. Amen.

want to ask a question to you guys before we continue to sing. Who is Jesus for you? Who is Jesus for you? You know, we have a tendency to respond only when he does something for us. And that is okay. We have a responsibility to respond when the Lord does something for us. But are you going to have that same response every moment you think about who he is and not what he can do for you? I believe God has proven himself time and time again that he is a faithful God. He has proven it to us. He has proven it to us over and over and over again. So who is God to you? Yes, he healed you. Yes, he provided for you. But who is he for you? He's our creator. He's our creator. He's our deliverer. He is our savior. He is everything that we need. We cannot live without his presence. Somebody say amen to that. And I would like for everybody to sing it with us because of who you are. Come on.

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But when he breaks you, he doesn't hurt you. He doesn't, when he breaks you, he doesn't destroy you. He does it with grace. Ah! 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Ooh. Thank you, Lord. Thank you. 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Thank you for handling us.

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1: Pastor Panda Zwelakhe ubhalile uthi Book of Peter, 2 Peter chapter verse 1 to verse 2. 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
1: 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We look differently, and dit is, ek dink dit is vir my die invitation wat ek het met ons gesprekke oor hierdie vrouens, is let us just for this discussions set aside what we perceive who they are. Let us just set that aside, and let us just participate in this discussion and bring to the table different or additional information that might have the ability to change our perspective, which eventually then change the application and living out of this word. Because hierdie verhale, hierdie incidente, hierdie vrouens is nie vir niet in die kanon nie.
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1: Yeah, participate, you know, think about these things. And our faith comes by hearing, and hearing by the word. And if the word is not the word of God, then our faith is based on something different than the word of God. So let us explore, let us journey through the lives of these women. 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
0: 1 Samuel 18, vers 20.
1: That Michal loved David, that is such a powerful, ek het net toe gesê, die goed in die skrif is die onnodig daar nie. 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En ons gaan later dier ons journey gaan ons sien how much actually she loved David. So Michael, in essence, is actually, she is a contradiction. She's a contradiction to the setting of that time frame. Because remember, marriages was usually organized. Ne?
0: Mm-hmm.
1: And then, of you know, lief is vir 'n man of nie, maakie saakie, dit was vir jou gereel.
0: Mm-hmm.
1: And you at here. It is said of Michal that she loved David. David was a special person for her. She was encapsulated. She was filled with admiration, wil ek sê. She was filled with admiration. En dood die tijd was David nog die koning.
0: Mm.
1: So he had no title. But he had a history of victory in certain battles.
0: Mm-hmm.
1: En hy kom van een skaapwachter occupation af. But he fought a Goliath, we know that. And even before he was given a crown, even before he was set in the palace in terms of being a king, Michal loved David.
0: That's the point. She loved him. And one thing that you also said, that in that time marriages were arranged.
1: Yes.
0: So when her father found out that she was in love with David, he arranged that marriage.
1: Yes.
0: To get to David. Yes.
1: There was another sister. There was another daughter of Saul,
0: and she was actually not the Michal was not the first choice.
1: It was
0: that
1: the
0: Mirab,
1: or
0: what's
1: her
0: name?
1: Yeah.
0: She was the
1: yes. There was another daughter that Saul thought of.
0: Mm-hmm.
1: Ne? But then she was given in marriage to somebody else.
0: She was given in
1: Michal was now the second choice, and the reason why Saul arranged a marriage for David was because he found out that Michal was in love with David, and his intention was that Michal should be a snare unto David. Mm-hmm. It wasn't for him to be happy.
0: Mm-hmm.
1: Or to get him into the line of his kingship. It was to provide a snare unto David to then be married to Michal.
0: Yes, and I'm going to read that scripture here. Mm. 1 Samuel 18 verse 20.
1: Okay.
0: It actually said, now Saul's daughter Michal was in love with David.
1: Amen.
0: And when they told Saul about it, he was pleased.
1: Yes.
0: I will give her to him, he thought, so that she may be a snare to
1: Amen.
0: Him, and so that the hand of the Philistines may be against him. So Saul said to David, now you have a second opportunity to become my son-in-law.
1: Mm.
0: We spoke about the first opportunity.
1: Yes.
0: And she took a serious risk to help him escape when Saul wanted him.
1: No,
0: we're not going there yet. Yeah.
1: Okay. Let's park in terms of that marriage.
0: Yes.
1: So Saul discovered Michal's love for David. So now he cunningly decided that he is going to give his daughter to David as a wife, not to be blessed and to be happy, but to make it difficult for David, ne? Because now let's just roll on quickly, shall. So now Saul decided this is David's wife.
0: Mm-hmm.
1: David, on the other hand, didn't want to, because he didn't think himself as worthy to be the son-in-law of the king.
0: Mm-hmm.
1: He's the son of son of Jesse. Mm-hmm. He's only a shepherd. So now David didn't want to, because he thought he would not be able to fund or satisfy the requirement or the criteria to become the son-in-law of Saul. So then this was said to Saul, né? Die mense het baie geskinder, jong. It, ja. So Saul decided, okay, this is another opportunity for me to get to David. So what I'm going to require is the foreskins, 100 foreskins of Philistines as a token of the criteria to be able to marry his daughter. Because if he sends David into the Philistine camp for 100 foreskins, David surely is not going to be able to make it. So the Philistines are going to kill him. And then he's on slaaf aan David. But that didn't work because the Lord was with David. So David brought the 100 foreskins, and I think scripture tells us that it was counted one by one to ensure that it was 100 as per the requirement for marriage. So David brought the foreskins and then they got married. So Michal is happy because now she's married to the guy that she loves. Yeah. And then Saul still wanted David killed. So what happened was, remember Michal, we're talking about Michal. Mm-hmm. Michal loved David. Mm-hmm. Saul, her father, gave her to marriage, but Saul wanted David dead because he had an idea that David, remember there was these songs that the people created because of David's victory. They said that Saul slaughters thousands, but David 10,000s. So Saul became jealous, ne, of David's victories. Then now, Saul wants David out of the picture. And then Saul first gave his daughter as a snare, then he required 100 foreskins, and then now he wanted to go and kill David. So he sends men to David's house. And David was warned by Michal, my father is coming to kill you. So what happened then, Shel?
0: The woman that loved him, she helped him to escape. She helped David to escape the snare of her father.
1: You know what she did by helping him escape? She told, I actually want to call this discussion the woman at the window. So what she did is she warned David, David, listen, my father's coming tonight. You better make sure that you are not here. So she assisted David escaping through the window. But what she did further, even further. Jy weet mos aan hy tyd wanneer...
0: She's a very clever woman.
1: Very clever! Extremely clever.
0: Yeah.
1: So say die kussing in a symbol ding haar in die bed gesit met haar om te wys hier lê iemand. So when the guards and the soldiers came to come and fetch David, she told him he's sick and he's in bed. And then they went to tell the king. And then the king said, bring him with bed and all. So die manne vir David vir die bed met die idol gevat en hulle van toe uit. Die is hier David, but David is toe nou weg. Remember, in the context of that culture, she defied not just the father, she defied the king of Israel. And that is actually an act of high treason.
0: Yeah. And Nou, die skrifte, die vrou sal die man beskerm.
1: Sure.
0: Ja.
1: Verstaan jy, Jaap Miet, wat ons verlede week oor gepraat het? Verstaan jy, Jaap Miet? So nou, Mikael commit high treason by helping David escape, ondou David is nou die enemy van die koning, maar David is haar man, en die koning is haar pa. So she took, it's two kingdoms actually. So she sided with the kingdom of David, because that is the kingdom of God. Ne? She knew that. So she helped David escape. And then with David out of the picture, you know what a father did. Knowing that she's a married woman, her father gave her to marriage to somebody else. Palti,
0: yeah.
1: So she was now given to marriage, being a married woman. Sure, that is verskriklik so. That, ek wil hê, jy moet verstaan, die waarde wat vrouens gehad het in die tyd was zero. The men decided, the authorities decided what happens to women. And that's it. 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And on top of that, she is now given to another man.
0: Terwyl haar vader
1: weet,
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0: 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And he, because he was taken by the king, he was not acknowledged for his sacrifice in terms of celibacy and keeping Mikael pure. Whatever the case might be, it we can merge the two actually. Het voel vir my, and even in that staying celibate in that some say fake marriage, he actually treated her with respect. Dat voel vir my, as ek nou na die story kyk, was Paltie die enigste man in haar lewe wat haar met die nodige respect hanteer het, child. 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She was an object to become a snare to David. It wasn't that he has given her in marriage for her benefit or her blessing or whatever. It was a strategic, there was no relationship actually, you know. And then taken from David when she was abandoned while he fled, and taken to given to somebody else as a wife. I mean, the total disrespect, probably be against David, but he still used his own daughter as just an object. So there was no relationship in terms of that. So for me, Paltie was a space where she could be safe, where she could be treated with respect and dignity, apart from all the other men in her life.
2: Yeah, but that is what we think, or that our interpretation.
0: Yes.
2: And the Bible does not really tell us much about Mikael's feelings or emotional.
0: No, she's quiet, but I mean, once again referring back to the fact that in that culture, in that time, women wasn't regarded. They didn't have any significant value. It was decided for her. It didn't mean that they didn't feel. But they had to adhere to the decisions that were made, that was made for them. So, coming back to Palti, so now Palti runs after her, crying, and then she lands up in the palace again.
2: That's nogal iets interessant. So, hy het Palti het gehuil achter haar, nie, omdat sy teruggevat word. 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Sou mense hom nie gedink het, kan hy nie gekom het om my te kom haal nie?
0: Fighting battles, other battles,
2: but you can't come and rescue me.
0: You see, I think if we go through that scripture, then you can deduce some stuff. Mm-hmm. Ons kan sekere goed interpreteer.
2: Mm-hmm.
0: Because remember, our first need is a sense of belonging.
2: Mm.
0: So that was never given to Mika. Wil ek nou weer sê Vasti. Maar so David kom nou en ons weet mos nou toe die ark nou terugkom Jerusalem toe. Dance hy mos nou in worship. He danced in worship. Because of the joy of bringing the ark back. But then die skrif sê Michael wasn't happy because he was almost naked,
2: mm-hmm.
0: dancing in front of the ark because of the joy. So then Michael was standing at the window. Dis hoekom ek sê ek sal graag hierdie gesprek wou noem, die vrou by die venster. Mm. So she was standing at the window and she was looking at this spectacular process. And then she looked at David, and David was having a ball. He had nothing to do with her. She wasn't a consideration. Once again, it was a political thing that I think David went to fetch her again because it was what? It was because of what? It never said that David loved her.
2: Mm-hmm.
0: You know? So Michael is watching this and she has this. Wat sê ons? Wat sê die Bible? Sê het om despise.
2: Mm-hmm.
0: And then she actually voiced it for the first time. Her voice comes through and she says, she speaks to David and she actually voiced her disappointment in him dancing like that. And the issue was not necessarily because of the worship. It was not necessarily because of the joy, but because of his attire in front of the slave girls. That was what was Michael's issue.
2: Yeah, and also it can be because of her upbringing. Because she was the daughter of a king.
0: King.
2: And it's not appropriate for a king to behave like this. And David is now also becoming was the king. Yeah. Another king. So it's not expected behavior, custom behavior of a king. So it's upbringing.
0: Yes.
2: That caused her to also can make her to despise such kind of behavior.
0: Yeah. Ek dink sy dit eintlik baie cool hanteer, Shirley. Voicing her disappointment as a royal person, talking to the king, that is now dancing like this in front of the slave girls. En ons weet maar so, David het een ding vir girls gehad, ne? Mm. David responds, en hy sê, ja, maar God het my gekies en nie jou pa nie. So, het lyk vir my die hele ding het gegaan vir hom oor, jy weet, his election, his calling as a king, his position now as king. It's politically motivated. There was nothing, ons kan nog praat oor Bathsheba. It wasn't a love thing, it was a power thing, it was a political thing, and I think looking at Michael there at the window, I can understand her words.
2: And yeah, and it says she despises him in his heart. David has this thing that it's just because of his calling, the calling on his life, the calling. But it never said that she rejected God or the worship.
0: It wasn't about the worship. It wasn't about the God. It was about how David was operating. So, for my

0: interpret the not having children as God cursed her because she despised David. Mm. That is not what Mm-mm. the scripture says. The scripture says that she didn't have any children up until the end of her life. It means that David didn't have intercourse with her. Mm. Meaning that even though he went to fetch her, it wasn't because of a relational thing. It was a clear political decision that David made, defying the authority of King Saul. So geliefdes, you know, there's so much more to the story than just the story. And the things we actually only looked at the scriptural references in the Bible as our source of the information today. But ek wil het huis toe bring. So, mm-hmm. I want to bring it home. Maybe there's a woman listening. Iemand luister vandag en u voel soos die vrou by die venster. Dat soveel goed met u gebeur, daar was soveel de besluite vir u geneem in net u sense for belonging. Maybe you loved, maybe you were abandoned, maybe you were rejected, maybe you have been despised, and maybe you are despising somebody because of what has happened to you. Ek wil vandag vir iemand sê, 'n vrou wat by die venster staan, you are not without value. I want to say and ask that you forgive what has happened to you, that you trust the Lord for healing and restoration, because the woman at the window is a woman of worth.
1: Ja, Michael, sy story, dis 'n vrou wat lief gehad het, wat verloor het. 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
0: Ja.
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0: Ja.
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0: Mm.
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0: Ja. 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Without any value, without any voice. And even when we do voice our disappointments, we are being quietened by authorities, by those that makes the still making decisions for us.
1: En ons het dalk almal die geleentheid om soos Michael het haar misnoo te kenne gegee. 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
0: genoeg is
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0: You are of worth. You are of worth. En aan elke vrou vandag wat ons stemme kan hoor, my gebed is dat application.

0: will be different because now you have the correct information. 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Mag u 'n wonderlike week hê. Mag hierdie woord resonate. 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Mag hierdie woord u redirect, reroute, reestablish. 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In Jesus' naam. Amen.
1: Listeners, I want to leave you with this. 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Your heart can heal. Your identity can be restored.
0: Amen.
1: Your joy can return. 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
0: In Jesus' name.

I wanted to ask Mubarak and McClinchy and McFreda, Yen ya utkarakat, I saw Anna for was a didi homie, then was a lang kalopiker kalise, as I wat me nog so big to win now, is my exercise. 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
0: Luisteraars van Luri Park, dat sal so 4 ure neem vir die pipeline om te herstel. 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
2: Goedemiddag meneer Roger. So meneer, ons het blief van my wisse door Rain Down on Me. Speel van Phil Collins. 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Mooi dag.
0: Geniet het, Christina de Koker.

Nice nê, Park die Dames Liesel. Twee Whitney liedjies nou. Whitney is op 9 Augustus gebore op Vrouwedag nê, 'n dag presies 'n week gelede. Now Whitney loved songs that tested a full range and she put a lot of emotions in her songs. She had many romantic disappointments in her life, including arguably one of her biggest love affairs with her girlfriend Robin Crawford, and later she got involved with Jermaine Jackson, was married at that stage. So she puts her emotions in the songs. I Have Nothing fra Adele Meyer aan van Kabega, en dis 'n David Foster lied, en dan Elizabeth Barnard versoek vir Believe in You

Still request from listeners, and there was plenty today. Diana Ross and Lionel Richie, Endless Love, Dennis Belay, Staying with Lionel, Deep River Woman, for Miriam Isu of Slangrivier, One More Try, George Michael, for Annaline of Angie, and Pubo Bryson, If Ever You In My Arms Again, Auntie Katie van Concordia, vraag dit aan. My

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God bless you guys. Good night.

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Your family who is abandoning you, be healed from it. 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So rise and shine, for your light has come. You must have a blessed week. Geniet die week, maar loop in die oorwinning wat die Here vir jou gegee het. 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
0: remember,
1: found.
0: Remember, remember, there is a friend.
1: Remember, there's a friend in Jesus.
0: Oh, I love him, I love him.
1: Who will wipe your tears away?
0: I know he will.
1: And if your heart is broken,
0: this is all you have to do.

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Miss Yolanda Adams and yours truly, Mr. Boney Bone Corleone on this mic player. 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